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8: For St. John's Metro, the rest of the Avalon, Clarenville, and the South Coast. For tonight, showers, light winds, low of 13. For tomorrow, showers, light winds, and a high of 15. For Wednesday, chance of showers and high of 13. For Central Newfoundland, for tonight, showers, winds at 40, low of 11. For tomorrow, showers and a high of 12. For Wednesday, sun and cloud and a high of 15. And for the West Coast and Northern Peninsula, for tonight, showers, low of 11. For tomorrow, showers and a high of 13. For Wednesday, sunny and a high of 15.
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0: luck went with the Steelers since Brave Kelleway led the strike. Of course, here on this special Labor Day special, Work, Work, Work, Work in Labor History and Song, based off the Sing Song Inc. album of the same title that came out in 2019, all put together by the man in front of me, Jim Payne. Jim, the Jolly Poker.
1: Yes, well, now the Jolly Poker, that's quite interesting, you know, because when we talk about sea shanties and stuff, of course, you know, there are songs that regulate a rhythm to do work. I mean, uh-huh. You'll hear them in the woods and so on, but they're really most commonly associated with work at sea. And the Jolly Poker was a song that was sung very widely around the island, but particularly for launching boats and hauling up boats. And I actually found the lyrics to this song printed. They were posted on the wall in St. Barnabas Anglican Church in Flowers Cove. And one of the things, no matter where I go in the world, the two things that I'm always really interested in, and I've taken thousands of pictures of them, are the kinds of boats that people use and the churches that they go to. Because a lot of churches, especially in, say, in rural places or in places that are so dependent on nature for survival, you know, the churches have this, they're kind of the upside down boat,
0: right,
1: is really the model that a lot of churches are built on. So in a sense, it represents sanctuary for body and soul. I always go through into these little church just to see how they're decorated and what kinds of things, because a lot of them carry remnants of local history as well. And there was a picture of people hauling up a boat in Flowers Cove, and the lyrics to the Jolly Poker,
0: amazing,
1: written on the wall. Oh,

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8: For St. John's Metro, the rest of the Avalon, Clarenville, and the South Coast. For tonight, showers, light winds, low of 13. For tomorrow, showers, light winds, and a high of 15. For Wednesday, chance of showers and high of 13. For Central Newfoundland, for tonight, showers, winds at 40, low of 11. For tomorrow, showers and a high of 12. For Wednesday, sun and cloud and a high of 15. And for the West Coast and Northern Peninsula, for tonight, showers, low of 11. For tomorrow, showers and a high of 13. For Wednesday, sunny and a high of 15.
9: 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It's the Work in Labor History and Song, an album from Sing Song Inc. Jim Payne, the producer, in studio with myself, Greg Smith. And a guy that's pretty good at telling some stories through songs is the Irish looper himself, Jim, Mr. Ron Harvey.
10: Absolutely. I met him in Labrador a long time, and his wife, Sheila, as well, who co-writes some of the songs.
9: And his daughter, Dorina, now.
10: And Dorina as well. She's what a great singer, man. And Sheila, of course, also is the great artist as well. So, I mean, this is a really talented family we're talking about here. But and Ron, of course, I mean, you know, people would have heard him with Labrador Black Spruce, the Iron City Ramblers, and so on. He's a long-standing musician. But, and of course, he was also, you know, involved in a lot of the union activity that took place with IOC in Wabush. And the first song he has here, called Leave the Ore in the Ground, comes from a strike that took place back in 2004 at Wabush Mines. And in fact, it was also included on an album that he did quite a few years ago called Looking Back. And then the second song, of course, that he did is called Gonna Retire. And once again, you know, in terms of thinking about all of the different aspects that relate to work, Well, retirement, of course, is one of them. For some people, it comes all too early, and for some people, they just can't wait.
9: Yeah, that's right.
10: All right. So, but I love the feel of that song because it's a real sort of upbeat kind of song. So maybe Ron was really looking forward to it or something. I mean, one of the reasons might be because he was, once he retired, he was going to be able to move back to the Southern Shore, which he did. And he actually came out on the night we launched this album and did a couple of songs. But he's a great performer, him and Sheila write some great songs, and like you say, they passed it along to their daughter Dorina, who's a fabulous singer and a great band she plays with as well. So yeah, it was really great to have uh, to,

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8: For St. John's Metro, the rest of the Avalon, Clarenville, and the South Coast. For tonight's showers, light winds, low of 13. For tomorrow's showers, light winds and a high of 15. For Wednesday, chance of showers and high of 13. For Central Newfoundland, for tonight's showers, winds at 40, low of 11. For tomorrow's showers and a high of 12. For Wednesday, sun and cloud and a high of 15. And for the West Coast and Northern Peninsula, for tonight's showers, low of 11. For tomorrow's showers and a high of 13. For Wednesday, sun and a high of 15.
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9: 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This is Work, Work, Work. Work and labor history and song. Greg Smith, Jim Payne, and Jim, including a Gaelic tune in here with Vanessa MacArthur Newman doing the singing here. Tell us about this.
10: Well, again, you know, it's the whole sort of in keeping with the idea of it being an historical document, really. I mean, Gaelic was spoken in the Conroy Valley certainly up until the 1960s, fairly widely. And you see in a lot of the old song collections, there's quite a number of Gaelic songs. So, you know, wanting it to be an album that really encompassed the entire province, I felt it was important to have something from that heritage in the Conroy Valley. And I was casting around to see if, you know, anybody's still singing. I kept being told that nobody sings in Gaelic anymore. And it was funny because the woman who did the extensive liner notes for this album, Megan Forsythe, she worked for MMAP at the time. She's in another section of the School of Music there now, but she's also a musician and an ethnomusicologist. But she's a runner. She jogs. And so she was out with her, one of the people she runs with, who happens to be from the West Coast, who told her about Vanessa MacArthur in Cornerbrook, who also could sing in Gaelic.
9: That's amazing.
10: And it's funny because I had met and Lisa MacArthur, Vanessa's cousin, plays the fiddle on this on this song as well. And I had met her, I think it was the summer before. She lives in Nova Scotia, and she was living in Cape Breton at the time. But Fergus and I went over to play at Lucy McNeil's wedding, one of the Barra McNeils. Mm-hmm. We went over to play at the wedding, and that's where Lisa was the matron of honor, so that's where I met Lisa. So we talked about, because they're the granddaughter, the great-granddaughters of a fellow by the name of Alan MacArthur, from whom a lot of songs were collected by Kenneth Peacock and some of the other folk song collectors from back in the 1950s. And all the songs they sang were in Gaelic. So I thought, you know, there's got to be some way to get a Gaelic song in here. Now, the song that the Firabata, the song that they do is it's a fairly well known song, a fairly, you know, widely well known, certainly in Cape Breton as well as in Scotland, but it's, you know, it's a song about it's a fishing song about, you know, working on a fishing boat, and a love song as well. But the thing about some of these songs is that even if the content itself is not sort of so specifically tied to the work, it's really the rhythmic structure of the song that fits in with the work. So a lot of the song traditionally as a work song, for example, would have been sung probably a bit more up-tempo than the way they sing it here, but it would have been used in the milling of wool. And anybody who's seen some of the film footage, like the NFB has done, for example, in Cape Breton, the milling frolics and so on they have, where they're milling the wool, they're pounding out the rhythm on the table, and everybody's singing the song in Gaelic. That's how this song would have been used historically, even in the Codroy Valley.

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8: For St. John's Metro, the rest of the Avalon, Clarenville, and the South Coast. For tonight's showers, light winds, low of 13. For tomorrow showers, light winds and a high of 15. For Wednesday, chance of showers and high of 13. For Central Newfoundland, for tonight's showers, winds at 40, low of 11. For tomorrow showers and a high of 12. For Wednesday, sun and cloud and a high of 15. And for the West Coast and Northern Peninsula, for tonight's showers, low of 11. For tomorrow showers and a high of 13. For Wednesday, sunny and a high of 15.
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pine, the white spruce gnaw, the red spruce do and undergo. Trim and top make logs to roll and slide out over the crusty snow. Haul and load in the early spring up to the mill where the sawyers sing.

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5: Tonight, expect mainly cloudy skies with a low of 13. Tomorrow is forecast to bring cloudy skies with light rain alongside a high of 15. Currently in St. John's, it's 15.
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4: Tonight, expect mainly cloudy skies with a low of 13. Tomorrow is forecast to bring cloudy skies with light rain alongside a high of 15. Currently in St. John's, it's 15.
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2: Tonight, expect mainly cloudy skies with a low of 13. Tomorrow is forecast to bring cloudy skies with light rain alongside a high of 15. Currently in St. John's, it's 15.
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4: Tonight, expect mainly cloudy skies with a low of 13. Tomorrow is forecast to bring cloudy skies with light rain alongside a high of 15. Currently in St. John's, it's 15.
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3: Overnight brings cloudy skies with a low of 13. Later today, expect light rain and a high of 15. Tomorrow features a sun and cloud mix with a high of 13. Currently in St. John's, it's 15.
2: Weather, and more weather. 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Frequent weather updates. 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
4: Overnight brings cloudy skies with a low of 13. Later today, expect light rain and a high of 15. Tomorrow features a sun and cloud mix with a high of 13. Currently in St. John's, it's 15.
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0: For tomorrow, sun and cloud and a high of 15. For the West Coast and Northern Peninsula, for today, showers and a high of 13. And for Wednesday, sunny and a high of 15. That's your news. I'm Richard Duggan.
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3: Overnight brings cloudy skies with a low of 13. Later today, expect light rain and a high of 15. Tomorrow features a sun and cloud mix with a high of 13. Currently in St. John's, it's 15.
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5: Overnight, expect mainly cloudy skies and a low of 13. Later today brings light rain with a high of 15. Tomorrow features a high of 13. Currently in St. John's, it's 15.
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3: Overnight, expect mainly cloudy skies and a low of 13. Later today brings light rain with a high of 15. Tomorrow features a high of 13. Currently in St. John's, it's 15.
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3: Overnight, expect mainly cloudy skies and a low of 13. Later today brings light rain with a high of 15. Tomorrow features a high of 13. Currently in St. John's, it's 15.
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4: Overnight, expect mainly cloudy skies and a low of 13. Later today brings light rain with a high of 15. Tomorrow features a high of 13. Currently in St. John's, it's 15.
0: 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Frequent weather updates. 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
5: Today, expect light rain with a high of 15. Tonight brings light rain and a low of 9. Tomorrow features mainly cloudy skies with a high of 13. Currently in St. John's, it's 15.
0: 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That's why we have frequent weather updates. 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

0: Clark Archaeology Office. My question there is, you mean they didn't already, or the Grand Chief Ashani didn't already, or the Innu Nation didn't already have access to that information? So this news or announcement comes, as I said, 4 p.m. Friday afternoon in a news release, and it apparently blindsided Innu Nation Grand Chief Jody Ashani, who had just left a meeting with the Premier on Friday. And Chief Ashani was not happy with the news release, saying she never agreed to anything, and that the issues of Innu existence and any new developments must be resolved together and before this MOU on Churchill Falls is anywhere near finalized. And she's making it clear there's a lot of work to do before the Innu Nation signs off on any new developments, including the MOU, and suggesting this whole controversy over their very existence has to be resolved before anything moves forward. And government has set the end of this year, December 31st, as the target to get the MOU signed. This new one, signed, sealed, and delivered. But listening to Chief Ashani, she doesn't see that happening. So the question is whether the definitive agreements can be finalized in any way without Innu signatures or approvals. Is there a way? Can they punt it to the courts and say, well, pending resolving? I don't know. Or does the limiting the Innu existence in Labrador, or even specific areas of the Big Land, you know, somehow does that limit the need for said approvals, or even their land claims to be, you know, to the land involved? Like, is that why this issue is raising its head now? If they can somehow prove there's no claim to it beyond 300 years, I don't know. It just, all of these things seem to be lining up. Once again, Chief Ashani has noted, and these are her words, you know, the only people saying it's limited to 300-year time frames are those being paid by government. And those are her words. Okay, so we got calls in the queue, and there are certain things that just have to be said before we get going. And that's where I'll leave it for now. I'll allow you to weigh in, but it's only getting more interesting and a lot more irons in the fire as we close in on the so-called debate next week. A lot of it will be information and questions and answers of the experts, which I think is valuable time. Absolutely the most valuable time we can spend. All right, Dave, let's take the break a little early. We got callers waiting. People want to get some stuff off their mind, and some big topics in the queue too, I see, as well. So we'll get to you and all your calls and all the topics right after the break. We'll be right back.
1: Call now, 709-273-5211 or 1-888-590-8626. VOCM Open Line will be back in a moment.
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0: despite being a Clockwork Orange, is a big sookie baby. So he would get quite emotional. He loves Newfoundland. But the final day, I'm very happy with the last episode, and it just sort of felt right, like it was time to wrap things up, and I'm very happy, and very rare in television that you get to start a show and then finish it the way you want to, when you want to.
1: Draught and sled dog equipment, cobbling of boots and shoes, horseshoeing, and making ceremonial arches are some of the latest additions to Heritage Annelle's list of endangered crafts. The list is compiled through invitations for input from the general public. Intangible cultural program planner with Heritage Annelle, Tara Barrett, says the draught and sled dog equipment came to them from someone on the West Coast who indicated it was difficult to find.
2: We rely on people letting us know what they think is kind of endangered. And then we also do a bit of background research and kind of figure out what kind of issues are facing those crafts. So whether it is like a lack of access to equipment or people being able to pass on that skill or that knowledge.
1: And having a look at the VOCM question of the day for September 8th, it is back to school for kids in the K-12 system tomorrow. So that's the topic of our question of the day. Do you feel that our K-12 system is properly preparing our young ones for adulthood? Yes or no? Looking at the results, it is overwhelmingly no right now. 89% weighing in and saying no, 11% saying yes. There's lots of time for you to have your say over at VOCM.com under the question of the day. Time now, 13 minutes after 12 on this Tuesday afternoon. Coming up next, I'll have a look at your full provincial weather forecast. I'm Sarah Strickland. This is VOCM at noon.
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1: St. John's Metro, rest of the Avalon, Clarenville, and central Newfoundland. Well, a few sunny breaks, but it is calling for more showers, drizzle later this afternoon. Northwesterly winds up around 30 or 40 and a high of 15. Showers or drizzle this evening, a low of 9. Sunny breaks tomorrow as the kids head back to school, a high of 13.

0: Tuesday. We're also into the burr months, as I like to say, you know, September, October, November, and yes, December. Not necessarily cold. It's actually a nice day out on this day right after the Labor Day weekend. We are in fall mode, despite what the calendar says, for sure. Lots of things to look forward to this season and the season ahead of that as well. With that in mind, there's some lovely events that are happening over the next number of months and some great prize opportunities throughout the show today. One of the things I'd love for you to do is listen for one of our Fleetwood Mac songs during my show. And when you hear it, and if I answer the phone and we chat, tell me what song you heard, because you could be the winner of our JAG Soundhouse Presents The Music of Fleetwood Mac by Candlelight, coming December 13th to the JAG Soundhouse. It's going to be exceptional. You remember Sean Basha from JAG Soundhouse talking about how there's going to be hundreds of candles lit up during this legendary performance, and you're going to walk away remembering that for years to come. So that's going to be something special to listen for throughout the show. The number to keep in mind, 709-273-5211. Also, given off fall vibes, we are in pumpkin spice season, and with that in mind, the Pumpkin Spice and Everything Nice Market is coming up at the Jack Byrne Regional on Sunday, September 13th, this Sunday. And so I have a very special question for you. If you want to enter for a family pass of four, please do. We posted it on socials, but we'll talk about it in about 15 minutes time as well. And after all that, another favorite time of year for so many of us. Yes, cue the holiday music. There's a very, very special event you're going to want to know about during what could be your favorite season. We're going to have a special guest in studio just after 3 o'clock to tell us all about that as well. So plenty more during this show today. So looking forward to having a chat with you and looking forward to getting some winners here on VOCM. We'll be back in just a moment with your forecast.
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0: For St. John's Metro, the rest of the Avalon, Clarenville, and Central, showers or drizzle tonight and a low of 9. Sunny breaks tomorrow with a high of 13. For the South Coast tonight, showers, winds at 30 and a low of 11. The showers should end by lunchtime on Wednesday, then sun and cloud and a high of 16. For the West and Southwest Coast and the Northern Peninsula, tonight showers or drizzle, winds at 30 and a low of 8, sunshine and 15 degrees for Wednesday. Right now, mostly cloudy and 17 degrees here in Metro. 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
12: Thanks, Claudette. The Prime Minister is warning Canadians about tough times ahead as Canadian counter-tariffs against the U.S. kick in. And the CFIB is watching the escalating trade war closely. Some members are already seeing an impact. We'll have details of those stories and more throughout the day right here on VOCM.
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0: The Outfield, your love on your OCM. Just before The Outfield, I know you knew. Fleetwood Mac and Landslide. And you know who knew that? Kitty Whalen, who called in, was the very first person to call. She was absolutely over the moon that she's going to be heading to the JAG Soundhouse December 13th for the Music of Fleetwood Mac by Candlelight. It's going to be exceptional, and it is coming again December 13th. If you'd like tickets, you can go to jagsoundhouse.ca, but we'll give you another opportunity to win coming up tomorrow. So brush up on your Fleetwood Mac songs.
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0: for St. John's Metro. The rest of the Avalon, Clarenville, and Central, showers or drizzle tonight and a low of 9. Some sunny breaks on Wednesday and a high of 13. For the South Coast tonight, showers and 11 for Wednesday. Showers ending around lunchtime, then sun and cloud and a high of 16. For the West and Southwest Coast and the Northern Peninsula, shower or drizzle tonight. Northerlies at 30 and a low of 8. Wednesday, sunshine and a high of 15 degrees. Right now, it's mostly cloudy and 18 degrees here in St. John's. 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
13: Thank you, Claudette. A 35-year-old man is facing a raft of charges following a wild series of events in Lewisport, Gander, and Musgrave Harbor last week. And the final season of Son of a Critch starts tonight. Get your tissues ready. 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
1: Overcast skies and 16 degrees in VOCM Valley. Good afternoon. I'm Linda Swain. Prime Minister Mark Carney is warning Canadians that times are going to get tough as new retaliatory tariffs kick in. In his latest taped address to the public, he says Canada is making moves to become more economically independent and less reliant on trade with an increasingly erratic U.S. administration. The Prime Minister says in many ways, increased American aggression forced Canada to come to life, citing a variety of historic examples. Carney warns, however, that the current trade war is not going to be easy for Canadians.
2: And I won't pretend otherwise. But Canadians have faced difficult stretches before, and what's carried us through has never, ever been just one measure. It's always been Canadians looking out for each other. In fact, the most powerful actions have come from you, buying Canadian and traveling in Canada. Decisions taken at the kitchen table, not the boardroom table.
1: RCMP have been called in to investigate possible financial irregularities at the Glovertown Hurricanes Gymnastics Club. RCMP confirmed they have been contacted, but are unable to provide additional details at this time. The Hurricanes Gymnastics Club took to Facebook last week to announce that it will not be operating this season due to a lack of coaches and an ongoing police investigation which resulted in the suspension of two board members. The Hurricanes remain hopeful, however, that they will be able to overcome those challenges and return as a strong and thriving organization. Draft and sled dog equipment, cobbling boots and shoes, horseshoeing, and making ceremonial arches are some of the latest additions to Heritage NL's list of endangered crafts. The list is compiled through invitations for input from the general public. Intangible cultural program planner with Heritage NL, Tara Barrett, says the draft and sled dog equipment came to them from someone on the West Coast who indicated it was difficult to find.
3: We rely on people letting us know what they think is kind of endangered. And then we also do a bit of background research and kind of figure out what kind of issues are facing those crafts. So whether it is like a lack of access to equipment or people being able to pass on that skill or that knowledge.
1: She highlighted the ceremonial arches, large ornate structures that were built for big events like formal celebrations and parades, which were once relatively commonplace around the island.
3: I think there was maybe one that we had come across within the past maybe 10 or 15 years, but it was kind of an anomaly. We don't really see them that much. But when we look at historical photos, there are examples all across the province. There's examples up in Nain and Labrador. There's examples in St. Mary's Bay. There's examples all over the province, of course, in St. John's. There's all sorts of examples of them, but they're just not something that we see anymore, or we see as commonly, at least today.
1: It's the end of an era for a popular television series that has captured the hearts of many across the province and the country. This is the final season of Son of a Critch, a series loosely based on the life of Mark Critch and his family, all intrinsically intertwined with their association with VOCM, the season premiere of which airs tonight. Creator and executive producer Mark Critch says shooting of the final season and the final show in particular was surprisingly emotional, even for seasoned veterans like Malcolm McDowell.
4: You know, there were lots of little emotional moments leading up to filming that episode. I think people had some tears various different times. Malcolm McDowell, despite being a Clockwork Orange, is a big silky baby, so he would get quite emotional. He loves Newfoundland. But the final day, I'm very happy with the last episode, and it just sort of felt right, like it was time to wrap things up, and I'm very happy. It's very rare in television that you get to start a show and then finish it the way you want to, when you want to.
1: Your weather forecast is next.
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1: For St. John's Metro, the rest of the Avalon, Clarenville, and Central Newfoundland, showers are drizzled tonight, a low near 9, sunny breaks tomorrow, and a high of 13. For the South Coast, showers tonight, northeasterly winds 30, a low near 11, showers ending around lunchtime tomorrow, then some sun and cloud, and a high of 16 degrees. For the West Coast, Southwest Coast, and Northern Peninsula, showers are drizzled this evening, northerly winds 30, a low near 8, sunshine tomorrow, and a high of 15 degrees. 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

0: This weekend is the Pumpkin Spice Everything Nice Market at the Jack Byrne Regional, Sunday, September 13th, 10 a.m. to 5 p.m. It is presented by Milestone Promotions and Events. Big hello to Gord, who works his you-know-what off each and every year with these amazing markets. And I am such, I don't want to say a sucker or a fool. I need a better word. I absolutely love fall markets but my intention is to always buy gifts for other people, and then I buy everything for myself. I just love them so much. And with that in mind, our question today is, what is your fall market weakness? You know, that one thing that you always end up buying because you want to get it for yourself. You just can't pass up the opportunity. And some of the folks already commented on social media already. Shelley says candles and knitted dishcloths. Nicole says definitely the baked goods, the candles, the homemade soaps, something special too for her Newfoundland dog, Martha. And she sent us a picture. Tanya, candles and a sweet treat. So that's our question today. What is your fall market weakness for a chance to win a family pass of four to the upcoming market? We're really stoked about this. You can find a full list of vendors because there's over 150 of them, and more details at milestonepromotions.com. But don't forget, if you want to enter to win for your chance today to get those passes, what is your fall market weakness? You can give me a call at 709-273-5211.
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0: For St. John's Metro, the rest of the Avalon, Clarenville, and Central tonight, showers or drizzle and a low of 9. Sunny breaks on Wednesday and a high of 13. For the South Coast tonight, showers and winds at 30 and a low of 11. For Wednesday, showers ending around lunchtime, then sun and cloud and a high of 16. For the West and Southwest Coast and the Northern Peninsula, showers or drizzle tonight, winds at 30 and a low of 8. Wednesday, sunshine and 15 degrees. Right now it's 18 under mostly cloudy skies in St. John's. Time to check in now with VOCM's Linda Swain for the latest in our headlines.
13: Claudette,
0: yeah?
13: Do you know how to build a ceremonial arch?
0: A what?
13: How about cobbling some boots? Well, those are some of the skills in danger of being lost forever, according to Heritage NL. Their latest Crafts at Risk list was released last week. We'll tell you more about that and more throughout the day right here on VOCM.
0: I'll have to listen for that story for sure. Ceremonial arch, I automatically think weddings for some reason.

0: David Bowie, Modern Love.
1: A little bit of David Bowie for you there. It's 2:40. I'm Claudette Barnes. And our question today all has to do with something that happens this time of year, and that is the fall markets, right? There's a big one coming up this weekend, and I just get all tingly. It's the Pumpkin Spice Everything and Everything Nice Market, and it's happening at the Jack Byrne Regional, Sunday, September 13th, 10 a.m. to 5 p.m. You know, I go to fall markets, especially the Pumpkin Spice and Everything Nice Market, because I want to buy for other people, get a head start on Christmas, but what usually happens, I only get a head start on buying home decor for myself. I can't help it, and I justify it because my friends who I go with, they don't talk me out of my purchases, so it must be a good thing, right? So our question today, what is your fall market weakness, that thing that you gotta buy for yourself when you head to these markets? And we've had a lot of great answers so far. Holly says baked goods and home decor for her. Ryan says fudge. Yes, one of my stepdaughters certainly does that as well. Can't pop by the fudge bar, so to speak, without purchasing one. And Judy says candles, which is so popular and on point this year. So the Pumpkin Spice and Everything Nice Market is happening on Sunday. You can get a full list of vendors and all the details at milestonepromotions.com. Over 150 local vendors from right across the province. They've got food trucks going to be on site as well, including Eva's Chimney Ice Cream and Ziggy's Peel Goods French Fries will be on site. So many amazing things to happen on Sunday. So don't forget to check out that site. But if you want to win a family pass for four, just tell me what your fall market weakness is. We'll enter for your name for the draw at about 3:40 this afternoon. You can leave me your phone number and your name at 709-273-5211. Good luck.
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1: For St. John's Metro, the rest of the Avalon, Clarenville, and Central, showers or drizzle tonight and a low of 9. Sunny breaks on Wednesday and a high of 13. For the South Coast tonight, showers and a low of 11. For Wednesday, showers ending around lunchtime, then sun and cloud and a high of 16. For the West and Southwest Coast and the Northern Peninsula tonight, showers or drizzle, northerlies at 30 and a low of 8. For Wednesday, sunshine and a high of 15 degrees. Right now, cloudy and about, let's see, I'm just going to make sure because everything updates minute by minute. We have a little bit of light drizzle in parts of St. John's right now, and it is currently 16 degrees. Let's head over to the VOCM newsroom and say hello to VOCM's Linda Swain.
16: Thanks, Claudette. The new school year starts tomorrow. Keep an eye out for the kids as they head back to class. And first-year math students at Memorial University are going to be getting some extra help thanks to funding from the Hibernia Project. 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

0: listening audience here today go to the website and they look at the list of that of those names, they're just going to be blown away. As per usual, they're going to see some really well-known names, wonderful singers, wonderful talent. And the band is made up of the best musicians in the province. I mean, these guys, the Divas Orchestra, have been, and ladies, have been doing this for years, and they're some of the best. And we are so fortunate to have them. They're just absolutely brilliant. And this year, I keep saying to Terry, how many dancers have we got? Because I love the dancers, right? And they're out there. They work harder than anybody else under the sun. And they're out there. They're accompanying everything that's going on. And they're in different costumes every time you turn around. And this year, we have over 60 of them on stage. So that is going to be phenomenal.
1: And I understand you have a little role in this?
0: Occasionally. Yeah, very little because, don't want to upstage anybody. Nah, I don't know. I don't know what I do. I guess I host the show, yes, but in a different kind of way. As you know, I'm an actor by past history, and I guess what I do is act up. I don't know any other way to describe it. And quite frankly, sometimes Terry is pulling her hair out going, okay, Sheila, just tell me what you're doing. Just give me an inkling of what you're doing. And a lot of times, I'm just going on the stage in 3 seconds and boing, something comes to me. It just is that. And I would say a certain amount of comic relief, I don't know.
1: Oh, for sure, for sure. I mean, it might be a small role, but it is a memorable role for sure. So just before we go, for somebody who has never been to our Divas Do Christmas, what would you say to convince them to go for the first time?
0: I think for somebody who's coming the first time, they will walk away with memories that will last all through the season and all through the year. It is an unforgettable experience. It's just not an unforgettable show. It's what you feel, and with the laughter and the enthusiasm and the spirit of this great family of divas on stage, you become part of it, and you walk away with a wonderful memory, and that memory just goes on. As I said, when families start bringing their children and then now their grandchildren, they are building moments of their family Christmas tradition. And you're going to love it, you're going to be wowed, and you're going to have fabulous memories.
1: Well, it's been amazing having you in studio finally. I'm so excited. So they go on sale today. Sheila Guy Murphy, our Divas, always a pleasure to have you in studio.
0: Always a pleasure for me to be in here with you. Looking at your smiling face over there. Got new glasses so I can see you this year.
1: Amazing. That's Sheila Guy Murphy talking about our Divas. It is finally here. Well, tickets are available. 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Our Divas Do Christmas, a Tada Events presents December 3rd to the 6th at the St. John's Arts and Culture Center. 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
1: For St. John's Metro, the rest of the Avalon, Clarenville, and Central, showers or drizzle tonight and a low of 9, sunny breaks and 13 for Wednesday. For the South Coast tonight, showers, winds at 30 and a low of 11. For Wednesday, showers ending around lunchtime, then sun and cloud and a high of 16. For the West and Southwest Coast and the Northern Peninsula, showers or drizzle tonight and a low of 8, sunshine and 15 for Wednesday. Right now, it's a well, we have a little bit of light drizzle in parts of St. John's. It's currently 15 degrees as well. Well, it is that time of the day where we like to tune in and find out what's happening in our VOCM newsroom. 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
12: Thank you, Claudette. Well, Prime Minister Mark Carney is warning Canadians about tough times ahead as the trade war with the United States shows no signs of letting up. Details of that story and more throughout the day right here on VOCM.
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0: All Odds on your Big OCM. It is 3:41, and if you do anything tonight, make sure you check out the final season of Son of a Critch. It premieres tonight, and there's a lot of feelings around it. You probably heard Linda talking a little bit about it during our VOCM news. I mean, it's a big deal for Newfoundland and Labrador. Big connection to VOCM as well. A lot of nostalgia, and it's something, you know, when we think of fall, we think of comfort, and I think of comfort watching, and that's one of the shows that certainly would be a go-to, and it is an interesting story, so listen for it in our VOCM news. And don't forget to watch tonight if you can. Speaking of fall favorites, I mentioned that we are going to mention our winner today for our Pumpkin Spice and Everything Nice Market. We're giving away a family pass of 4. And our question today that a lot of you weighed in on is just something simple. It's, what is your fall market weakness? Because so many of you are probably like me. You go with a great intention of purchasing items for people maybe on your Christmas or on your birthday list, and you end up going and buying everything that kind of suits you or things that you want, because it just turns out that way. So that was our question. What is your fall market weakness? And I want to congratulate our winner. Our winner is Nicole Newell. And she said her fall market weaknesses are baked goods, those smelly candles, the homemade soaps, and of course, something special for her Newfoundland dog, Martha. So we will be getting in touch with you on how to pick up your family pass of 4. She mentioned her dog. There are lots of things that you'll be able to get for pets, too, at this year's market. And of course, a huge, huge focus on fall-related decor. It's one of my favorite things to do, as well as to purchase home decor items. So you're going to be able to get a lot at the Pumpkin Spice and Everything Nice Market at the Jack Byrne Regional, Sunday, September 13th, 10 a.m. to 5 p.m. And your next opportunity to win, because Gord has given us more tickets. We'll be doing this all again tomorrow, so we look forward to chatting with you then about that. Well, we'll take a break. We'll get into the forecast. We'll also check in with VOCM's Linda Swain one final time. And don't forget, following our newscast at 4, it is the Tim Power Show.
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0: For St. John's Metro, the rest of the Avalon, Clarenville, and Central tonight, showers or drizzle and a low of 9. Wednesday, sunny breaks and a high of 13. For the South Coast tonight, showers and a low of 11. For Wednesday, showers ending around lunchtime, then sun and cloud and a high of 16. For the West and Southwest Coast and the Northern Peninsula, showers or drizzle tonight and a low of 8. Wednesday, sunshine and 15 degrees. Right now, light drizzle and 14 degrees in Metro. 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Find out about some of the headlines they've been working on today. Let's check in.
13: Thank you, Claudette. A 35-year-old man's facing a raft of charges following a wild series of events in Lewisport, Gander, and Musgrave Harbor last week. And the final season of Son of a Critch starts tonight. 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
1: Few showers, 16 degrees in VOCM Valley. Good afternoon, I'm Linda Swain. Prime Minister Mark Carney is warning Canadians that times are going to get tough as new retaliatory tariffs kick in. In his latest taped address to the public, he says Canada is making moves to become more economically independent and less reliant on trade with an increasingly erratic U.S. administration. The Prime Minister says in many ways, increased American aggression forced Canada to come to life, citing a variety of historic examples. Carney warns, however, that the current trade war is not going to be easy for Canadians.
2: And I won't pretend otherwise. But Canadians have faced difficult stretches before, and what's carried us through has never, ever been just one measure. It's always been Canadians looking out for each other. In fact, the most powerful actions have come from you, buying Canadian and traveling in Canada. Decisions taken at the kitchen table, not the boardroom table.
1: The Canadian Federation of Independent Business, meanwhile, is keeping a close eye on the escalating trade war. Canadian counter-tariffs on U.S. products came into effect today, with no sign that trade tensions between the two countries could ease. Jonathan Galgay of the CFIB says it's of great concern to small business owners and all Canadians.
3: We're assessing it. Small businesses are quite concerned. It's one of those things where we really have to wait and see what type of a direct impact it will have. We are hearing already from business owners that they're having challenges, with the supply. Some of them have contracts signed with companies in the United States. They're unable to change the contracts, and they're going to have to absorb the cost. So right now we're just assessing it very closely.
1: Trades NL has endorsed the Churchill Falls Agreement ahead of next week's special debate on the deal. The provincial government held an event with the trades organization earlier today, calling for support of the deal heading into next week. Premier Tony Wakeham says Trades NL's support is a recognition of what the deal will mean for the creation of jobs and new industry.
4: Because this deal isn't about politicians. It's about the people of Newfoundland and Labrador, the people who now are looking for those jobs to be created, the opportunities for future generations, and the opportunities to develop new industries. That's what this was about today.
1: Trades NL Executive Director Bob Fyander says there is currently a 70% unemployment rate among their members, and people are looking for work everywhere across the country except this province.
5: This deal, this project, is critically important to the tradespeople in Newfoundland and Labrador and many others, contractors, employers, businesses. When construction is busy in this province, and you can look back only a short time ago when we were building Long Harbour and Hebron and the Voisey Bay Underground, this province was alive with activity and people were spending money, very excited about things. It's not that way right now.
1: Draft and sled dog equipment, cobbling of boots and shoes, horseshoeing, and making ceremonial arches are some of the latest additions to Heritage NL's list of endangered crafts. The list is compiled through invitations for input from the general public. Intangible cultural program planner with Heritage NL, Tara Barrett, says the draft and sled dog equipment came to them from someone on the West Coast who indicated it was difficult to find. She highlighted the ceremonial arches as well, large ornate structures that were built for big events like formal celebrations and parades, which were once relatively commonplace around the province.
6: I think there was maybe one that we had come across within the past maybe 10 or 15 years, but it was kind of an anomaly. We don't really see them that much. But when we look at historical photos, there are examples all across the province. There's, examples up in Nain and Labrador. There's examples in St. Mary's Bay. There's examples all over the province, of course, in St. John's. There's all sorts of examples of them, but they're just not something that we see anymore, or we see as commonly, at least today.
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1: For St. John's Metro, the rest of the Avalon, Clarenville, and Central Newfoundland, showers are drizzled tonight, a low near 9, sunny breaks tomorrow, and a high of 13. For the South Coast, showers tonight, northeasterly winds 30, a low near 11, showers ending around lunchtime tomorrow, then some sun and cloud, and a high of 16 degrees. For the West Coast, Southwest Coast, and Northern Peninsula, showers are drizzled this evening, northerly winds 30, a low near 8, sunshine tomorrow, and a high of 15 degrees. For Goose Bay and vicinity, clear tonight, a low near 0 with some frost. Sunny tomorrow and a high of 18. For Labrador West, clear tonight, a low 0 with some frost. Sun and cloud tomorrow, southwesterly winds 30 and a high near 12. And for the north coast of Labrador, clear tonight, a low plus 4 with a risk of frost. Sun and cloud tomorrow and a high of 15 degrees. 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
10: Hello, everybody. On this Tuesday, September 8th, we're now past Labor Day, though technically we're not into the fall. I guess we are. I hope people's Labor Day weekends were great. You got some time to enjoy the cabin or whatever else you got to do this weekend. I hope that people are getting back to school and getting set for all of that. As now we march towards our next big break, Thanksgiving, which is about 6 weeks away, but lots going to happen between now and then, and we'll get all into all that in a second. I just want to shout out first, though. I like some good news to start this week, given we were off yesterday. Shout out to two young female athletes. And Newfoundland and Labrador were blessed with a lot of wonderful athletes, but I'm going to single out two right now. First is Jessie Penny. Jessie is a rugby player with St. Evex University in Antigonish. Lots of Newfoundlanders have gone there and had wonderful athletic careers. Jessie is the athlete of the week at St. Evex because she had four big scores called tries in rugby in their season opener against Acadia University. Jessie is the daughter of Dave and Nancy Penny. I had the great fortune of growing up with Dave, playing rugby with Dave, winning medals and tournaments and things with Dave, and so delighted to see his daughter Jessie do so well. Well done, Jessie. And the other one, complete bias here, but really funny, she had the same stats, is my niece, Jiggy Schoenfeld. Her mother, Jane, is a Newfoundlander and a Labradorian. She is home in Newfoundland often, though she grew up in Ottawa. She plays rugby at Queen's University. She was Queen's Athlete of the Week. And she also scored four times, four big tries in a huge opening win in their first game of the season. Very possible that Jessie and Jiggy could end up playing in the national finals tournament in November. Don't want to curse them by saying that. And as I said on Facebook to her dad, Dave, wouldn't shock me to see them playing for our national senior team someday wearing the maple leaf together. And that will be great, and love to see all of that, but I don't want to jinx it. Anyway, well done, Jessie. Well done, Jiggy. Super achievements by both of you. Keep rolling on. All right, speaking of rolling, no, I'm not rolling a joint for the show today, though you may need one to cope with all that's coming out of the U.S. Of course, today is the day Canada announced, or implemented, I should say, our retaliatory tariffs on America and American products, to be more precise. $28 billion worth, over 600 different types of products. We're going to have Dr. Tom Cooper on at about 4:20 to explain at a very base level what a retaliatory tariff is and what this all means. We're still waiting to see if Donald Trump retaliates to our retaliation. He's been busy over the weekend finding more ways to demean and infuriate Canadians, going as far to talk about shutting Bombardier products out of the United States. That's having a bearing on the election in Quebec. We're going to talk to Jean-Denis Bellavance in a moment about that and how the election's going. We're going to hear an interview I did with Eric Hamm from CTV News, the U.S. specialist, about another war that Trump is waging on the United States Federal Reserve, which is like the Bank of Canada. Want to stay focused in this realm, at least for the first half an hour of the show, because it's touching so much of our lives, what the American president is doing. We'll move away from that at about 4:40. We're going to have Dewan Street on. Dewan, of course, is the president of the FFAW, to talk about some recruiting they're trying to do for the fishing industry, trying to get young people involved. We'll talk to Dewan about what is happening there, and we're going to talk to a tuba player. Yes, a tuba player from the Royal Canadian Navy Band at about 4:50, about a performance two performances they're doing in Newfoundland and Labrador. But my next guest, he can blow any instrument, whether it be tuba, trombone. He can beat the drums. He can tell a good story. That's our friend Jean-Denis Bellavance with La Presse, the bureau chief here in Ottawa. What would be your instrument, JD? Or are you like a guitar guy? I could see you being a rock star. I mean, what's your instrument?
11: I limited myself to the spoons. You know what it is? You pick the spoons together.
10: All right, well... You know your strengths and weaknesses.
11: I want to keep my audience focused, so this spoon will be my best instrument.
10: All right, well, that's very honest. Well, get those spoons out, because you're going to play them now. So today, I see, let's start with the immediate election news, although it is blended into the tariff. So there's a poll out in Quebec from Léger. They did it for Le Journal and TVA, two of the big French media outlets. Two interesting pieces of data I see in there. That Christine Fréchette is doing well. She's having a strong campaign, they say, and there's only a 6-point gap between the CAC and the PQ, but 60% want change. What do you take from that poll? How do you read how things are going 13 days into this thing?
11: Well, that poll indicates to me that the Coalition Avenir Quebec is still in the game because of the campaign that Christine Fréchette has been leading since the election was called. And the fact that you mentioned that Donald Trump's, threats is very much present in this campaign also, I think, is having an impact. I feel like I'm seeing a movie that I saw last year when we had a federal election. So it's a bit sort of some same kind of sentiment that, you know, Madame Fréchette needs to wear sometimes her hat of a premier of Quebec and also then take it off and then campaign a bit. So that what happened last year with Mark Carney when he was leading the Liberal Party to a resurgence and won the federal election. Now, I'm not saying that Madame Fréchette will win the election, but her numbers are getting more and more positive by the day, I would say. And what will be, I think, a determining factor will be the kind of debates she will have. Those debates are supposed to be taking place next week, so that's going to be a critical moment in the election campaign. Probably the focus of the campaign will show whether the appetite for change is such that Madame Fréchette cannot make a comeback that would put her in control after the Quebec election. But I think she's still in the game, and that's the key message that we need to keep in mind in as we are heading into the second week of that campaign. And that's good news for her. And one other element that I want to mention, Tim, is the fact that Madame Fréchette is seen as more and more as the best person to occupy the chair of premier. And that's, she's lifting the Coalition Avenir Quebec up because of her personality, because of the campaign that she's leading.
10: Yeah, and what is fascinating, again, about the data, and you've been cataloging this all along. I mean, they were, the Coalition Avenir to Quebec was 9 points in this, in Léger numbers in March. So, they'll take where they are.

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1: And just before we do get you to that weather forecast, two traffic notes to watch out for if you're on your commute home. The first being on the Trans-Canada Highway. That is westbound. On the Outer Ring Road, I should say. That is westbound, I should say. And that is near the Portugal Cove Road exit there. It's just as you turn towards the airport. Traffic reportedly backed up a pretty good ways all the way back to Torbay Road, Stavanger Drive at this hour. You want to avoid that if you can. And we just had another one called to the VOCM newsroom. An accident at the intersection of Allendale Road and Mount Sile Road. Traffic is moving, but moving slowly. Emergency crews on scene of both accidents. And just take your time if you're traveling home today. A little bit of the wet stuff is coming down. To that weather forecast now for St. John's Metro, the rest of the Avalon, Clarenville, and Central Newfoundland. For tonight, showers or drizzle, the overnight low down to 9 degrees. For tomorrow, sunny breaks and a high of 13. And Thursday, sun and cloud and 19. For the south coast tonight, showers, northeasterly winds gusting to 30 and a low near 11. For Wednesday, showers ending around lunchtime, then a mix of sun and cloud and a high of 16. Your Thursday forecast, cloudy with some showers on the way and high of 16. That showers will end around lunchtime tomorrow. For the West Coast, Southwest Coast, and Northern Peninsula tonight, showers or drizzle, northerlies at 30 and a low near 8. For tomorrow, sunshine and a high 15. And then for Thursday, rain, windy, and it will be 17 degrees. For Happy Valley, Goose Bay tonight, clear sky, low of 0, some frost on the way. For tomorrow, sunshine and a high of 18. Thursday, showers and 17. For Labrador West, tonight's clear sky, overnight low down to 0, some frost on the way. Wednesday, a mix of sun and cloud, southwesterly winds gusting to 30 and a high near 12. Thursday, showers and 13. And finally, for the north coast, including Nain and surrounding areas, for tonight, clear, overnight low down to plus 4 with a risk of frost. Wednesday, a mix of sun and cloud and a high near 15. Thursday, showers and 9 degrees. It is 17 minutes after 5 o'clock on VOCM. We're going to take another break, but when we come back, we'll take a look at what's happening in the world of sports, and we'll check in with the VOCM Entertainment Desk. We'll have all this and more coming up right after this. 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
14: Well, taking a look at entertainment news, King Charles has authorized the release of a letter clarifying the status of Prince Harry and his wife Meghan now that they've returned to the United Kingdom. The letter yesterday confirms that the couple are no longer working members of the royal family and will not use

0: the titles His or Her Royal Highness. It adds that any security issues are the responsibility of relevant police agencies, and the couple's charity work will be carried out in a private capacity. The letter states that the king authorized the communication to help avoid doubt or confusion about the couple's status. Meanwhile, Sandra Bullock and Nicole Kidman view practical magic very differently today than they did when they made it 28 years ago. In 1998, the film received mixed reviews and had a modest box office performance, but has since become a cult classic. Embraced by a new generation who found the romantic comedy through social media clips, the two Oscar winners returning to their roles of witchy sisters in Practical Magic 2, which hits theaters on Thursday. That's entertainment. I'm Greg Smith.
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3: All right, sports fans, take a look at what's happening in the MLB tonight. The Toronto Blue Jays are part of a late one tonight. That one getting underway 11 o'clock Newfoundland time. They're playing the Athletics. And that one will be on at 10:30 Labrador time. A couple other games happening in the MLB to watch out for. If you're up that late, you may as well watch the Cincinnati and the Dodgers. That's going to be a pretty good one. The Yankees and Colorado, that's part of an early game tonight. The New York Mets are in Miami. It is 22 minutes after 5 o'clock here on VOCM, and this has been your latest VOCM news. Next newscast coming up at 6 o'clock with Linda Swain. 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

0: Test of Proclaimers, I'm going to be 500 miles. Send it out to all the grandparents out there who would tell the grandkids about how they had to walk to school front and backwards over the hills and all those long, long miles, back in the day. Anyway, back to school tomorrow for all the kids in Newfoundland and Labrador. Going to wish you all the very best this upcoming school season. The teachers are back in today getting prepared. I'm sure they've been preparing actually really, for the last number of weeks. So back to school time tomorrow morning. Keep it in mind on your commutes, there's kids going to be very excited to get back to the classroom, not really paying attention to crosswalks and stuff. So you, the driver, need to be much more aware. Cell phones down, attention, and of course, keep those hands in the right positions, okay?
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9: For St. John's Metro, the rest of the Avalon, Clarenville, and Central Newfoundland, showers are drizzled tonight, a low near 9, sunny breaks tomorrow, and a high of 13. For the South Coast, showers tonight, northeasterly winds 30, a low near 11, showers ending around lunchtime tomorrow, then some sun and cloud, and a high of 16 degrees. For the West Coast, Southwest Coast, and Northern Peninsula, showers are drizzled this evening, northerly winds 30, a low near 8, sunshine tomorrow, and a high of 15 degrees. I'm Linda Swain.
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0: everyone, here on your VOCM. It's Greg Smith along with you. Hanging out Tuesday evening, Artificial Monday. A lot of people, confused today. It was a talk around the newsroom earlier. Everyone's saying, you know, coming up on Wednesday, and I'll be like, tomorrow. Oh, yeah, right. Hey, yesterday was a holiday. It was Monday. I was off a good chunk of last week, and I was here Saturday for the Irish Financial. Then I took off and went out of town to my parents' cabin and had a great time. Even though the weather was damp and you couldn't really get outside to do things, it was just nice to chill out in a cabin, little fireplace activity, and just kind of chill. And, you know, recoup the mind before the busyness and the fall routines fall back into place, as they are starting to do. All right, stick around for the forecast and Tears for Fears after this.
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11: For St. John's Metro, the rest of the Avalon, Clarenville, and Central Newfoundland, showers are drizzled tonight, a low near 9, sunny breaks tomorrow, and a high of 13. For the South Coast, showers tonight, northeasterly winds 30,

0: 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The question of the day today. The results are certainly flying in here today on this one. The eve of back to school for our students. Do you feel that our K-12 system is properly preparing the young ones for adulthood? 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
4: For St. John's Metro, the rest of the Avalon, Clarenville, and central Newfoundland, showers are drizzled tonight, a low near 9, sunny breaks tomorrow, and a high of 13. For the south coast, showers tonight, northeasterly winds 30, a low near 11, showers ending around lunchtime tomorrow, then some sun and cloud, and a high of 16 degrees. For the west coast, southwest coast, and northern peninsula, showers are drizzled this evening, northerly winds 30, a low near 8, sunshine tomorrow, and a high of 15 degrees. I'm Linda Swain.
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2: Good evening, I'm Linda Swain. Prime Minister Mark Carney is warning Canadians that times are going to get tough as new retaliatory tariffs kick in. In his latest taped address to the public, he says Canada is making moves to become more economically independent and less reliant on trade with an increasingly erratic U.S. administration. The Prime Minister says in many ways, increased American aggression forced Canada to come to life, citing a variety of historic examples. Carney warns, however, that the current trade war is not going to be easy for Canadians.
3: And I won't pretend otherwise. But Canadians have faced difficult stretches before, and what's carried us through has never, ever been just one measure. It's always been Canadians looking out for each other. In fact, the most powerful actions have come from you, buying Canadian and traveling in Canada. Decisions taken at the kitchen table, not the boardroom table.
2: The Canadian Federation of Independent Business is keeping a close eye on the escalating trade war between Canada and the U.S. Canadian counter-tariffs on U.S. products came into effect today with no sign that trade tensions between the two countries could ease. Jonathan Galgay of the CFIB says it's of great concern to small business owners and all Canadians.
4: We're assessing it. Small businesses are quite concerned. It's one of those things where we really have to wait and see what type of a direct impact it will have. We are hearing already from business owners that they're having challenges, with the supply. Some of them have contracts signed with companies in the United States. They're unable to change the contracts and they're going to have to absorb the cost. So right now we're just assessing it very closely.
2: A 35-year-old man facing charges related to the theft of two vehicles, flight from police, and assaulting a police officer, stemming from a police operation that spanned from Lewisport to Gander and ended in Musgrave Harbor last week. Here's VOCM's Richard Duggan.
5: RCMP in Lewisport were alerted to the theft of a vehicle around 6 p.m. on Thursday, September 2nd. The same vehicle struck a moose near Jonathan's Pond early the following morning, but the suspect fled the scene on foot. A passerby who attempted to help was able to give police a description of the man involved. A short time later, police were contacted about a pickup stolen from a parking lot in Gander. Because the pickup was equipped with a location app, RCMP were able to track it to Fredericton in Gander Bay, where it rammed a police vehicle before speeding away. The truck was later found abandoned in Musgrave Harbor, prompting a police search. A police dog and drone were brought in to track the suspect, who was found several kilometers away and arrested without incident. 35-year-old Devin Shazan Hart is facing numerous charges, including two counts of vehicle theft, assault of an officer with a weapon, dangerous driving, flight from police, and driving while prohibited. He was held in custody pending a court appearance. Richard Duggan, VOCM, Local News Now.
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2: For St. John's Metro, the rest of the Avalon, Clarenville, and Central Newfoundland, showers are drizzled tonight, a low near 9, sunny breaks tomorrow, and a high of 13. For the South Coast, showers tonight, northeasterly winds 30, a low near 11, showers ending around lunchtime tomorrow, then some sun and cloud, and a high of 16 degrees. For the West Coast, Southwest Coast, and Northern Peninsula, showers are drizzled this evening, northerly winds 30, a low near 8, sunshine tomorrow, and a high of 15 degrees. I'm Linda Swain.
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0: You too. I still haven't found what I'm looking for here on your VOCM. It's Greg Smith along with you. And yes, Prime Minister Mark Carney today warning Canadians that times are going to get tough as new retaliatory tariffs have officially kicked in. It's a taped address posted today to the public saying Canada is making moves to become more economically independent and less reliant on trade with an increasingly erratic United States administration.
1: There's always a cost to action, but it doesn't come close to the cost of standing still. This is about who we are as Canadians. It's about our livelihoods and the country we leave to our kids. The truth is, adversity only makes us stronger. It always has.
0: There you go. Just a small clip of the public message from Prime Minister Mark Carney today. You can view the full thing through the Prime Minister's social media channels. Of course, he is saying that in many ways, increased American aggression forced Canada to come to life, quote unquote, to life, citing a variety of historic examples, warning, however, that the current trade war is not going to be easy for Canadians. He says, I won't pretend otherwise, but Canadians have faced difficult stretches before, and what's carried us through has never, ever been just one measure. It's always been Canadians looking out for each other. He said that the decisions made by Canadian consumers and travelers are among the most powerful, saying decisions taken at the kitchen table, not the boardroom table. You can read more about the story and what was said by the Prime Minister around the new retaliatory tariffs and what is the plan ahead and the hard days ahead on our website, VOCM.com.
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15: For St. John's Metro, the rest of the Avalon, Clarenville, and Central Newfoundland, showers or drizzle tonight, a low near 9, sunny breaks tomorrow, and a high of 13. For the South Coast, showers tonight, northeasterly winds 30, a low near 11, showers ending around lunchtime tomorrow, then some sun and cloud, and a high of 16 degrees. For the West Coast, Southwest Coast, and Northern Peninsula, showers or drizzle this evening, northerly winds 30, a low near 8, sunshine tomorrow, and a high of 15 degrees. I'm Linda Swain.
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0: Talking in Your Sleep. The Romantics on your VOCM. It's Greg Smith along with you. Hey, ever hear of Father Ray Kelly, the singing priest of Ireland, who, you know, was seen on Britain's Got Talent? He's viral all over the internet. Well, an unforgettable evening with Father Ray Kelly is coming later this month, September 24th, in support of the Cathedral Basilica Foundation. 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
14: For St. John's Metro, the rest of the Avalon, Clarenville, and Central Newfoundland, showers are drizzled tonight, a low near 9, sunny breaks tomorrow, and a high of 13. For the South Coast, showers tonight, northeasterly winds 30, a low near 11, showers ending around lunchtime tomorrow, then some sun and cloud, and a high of 16 degrees. For the West Coast, Southwest Coast, and Northern Peninsula, showers are drizzled this evening, northerly winds 30, a low near 8, sunshine tomorrow, and a high of 15 degrees. I'm Linda Swain.
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0: I'm assuming that a lot of other people did. Well, certainly judging from all the feedback that I've been getting, my mobile phone's been blowing up. On that point alone, aside from some other issues that I've already mentioned, so we want clarification on that. We want to see total transparency. We want communications with the minister, and we're going to continue calling out. Like, talk to us and let us know. Let us know that we exist. And he says, we're simply not going away, and we're going to continue to push on this. And please, Minister, you're listening today, and your officials are listening. We want a continuation of the summer food feastry, especially for the South and the West Coast, to continue and blend that with what's going to happen on the 19th to the 27th. And I'll just leave it there, Brian.
1: Sure. Merv, I appreciate it. Look, the advocacy is not lost on anyone. I appreciate what you're working towards, by, you know, the fairness and the equity across the province. We may not like it, but you know, clearly science is prevailing when it comes to these decisions within the department.
0: Unfortunately, it is prevailing over safety, which is a very sad commentary. Thank you, Brian.
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11: I hope you'll view this as positive.
1: Sure.
11: Because the long-term care report that came in, although scathing, you can view that as being positive, because if it outlines negative things that are happening and we can get some correction to it, I think that benefits everybody, and especially the frail elderly people. The AG report is based on a sample which indicated there was 20,000 incident reports, and there was 16% of that could transfer into harm to the residents. Like, when you think about that, to me, this is confirming for me that the disrespect, the neglect, the harassment, that